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0: 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Be, kini.
1: My affidavit to the ICI, I provided the information and documents asked of me. I did not hide. I did not run. I did not evade scrutiny. I faced it head on within the proper channel because I know there is no evidence that proves I committed plunder, conspiracy to commit plunder, or any similar offense that the ombudsman may be contemplating against me. And because I have nothing to hide, I am today authorizing the immediate public release of the affidavit I submitted, together with all supporting information so that the Filipino people can judge for themselves who has been transparent and who is simply being politically targeted. Now let us address the most absurd accusation of all, that I am supposedly the mastermind of this corruption scheme. How can I be the mastermind? I was the former Speaker of the House of Representatives, but the House of Representatives is only one part of the branch of government, the legislature. The national budget is not conceived, executed, implemented, bidded out, supervised, and completed by one congressman or even by Congress alone, and certainly not by the Speaker of the House. I want to make this simple and clear. The national budget does not depend on just one person. The budget does not begin in the House. It begins in the executive. The agencies and departments prepare their proposals. The executive consolidates them.
0: Sa igiklaro niya nga, kining maong budget ra ba? Og dinhi mga anomalya, wa gini magsugod sa House. Nagsugod ni sa executive. Unsa man ang executive, dito nagsugod ni Marcos. Wa ni magsugod sa legislative. Dito sa executive ni magsugod. Ha? Kanya iyang mga agencies, kini iyang mga alter ego mo submit ni og proposal ngadto sa Office of the President. Ha? Kaning NEP mga higala, i-add na sa lower house. Tapos tinuuray na dahil ka ng mga agencies din na. Musubmit ka mga budget ni mo. Kuramuson niya po kas Congress. Kaya ingon siya mga higala nga di, kaya kining legislative department, usalan ni kapart sa government. Muna iyang giamong mga higala nga daghan ba itaan eh. Kalain pagkasulting Martin Mahigala nga di ko magkinusara ha, daghantaan eh. Padayon ko no names.
1: Into the National Expenditure Program. And that program is then submitted to Congress. From there, the House deliberates, but the House is not one person. And it is certainly not the Speaker alone. It is a collegial body made up of hundreds of members, multiple committees, vice chairs, and institutional processes. In fact, there are around 85 committees, each with its own jurisdiction, leadership, and members. No speaker can personally control every committee, much less direct the actions of other branches or government agencies. And in the Appropriations Committee itself, there are already more than 100 members, with many vice chairs and Representative Toby Tianco, who has been very vocal and upfront on this issue over the past months, was himself a vice chair of the Appropriations Committee in the previous Congress. So I have to ask, if there were real concerns about irregularities in the budget process, Why were these not formally raised during the deliberations or even during the plenary? The budget deliberation does not stop in the House. The Senate also conducts its own deliberations, reviews its own version, and plays its own role in shaping the final budget, and it is not a bystander. It is an active constitutional participant.

months, was himself a vice chair of the Appropriations Committee in the previous Congress. So I have to ask, if there were real concerns about irregularities in the budget process, why were these not formally raised during the deliberations or even during the plenary? The budget deliberation does not stop in the House. The Senate also conducts its own deliberations, reviews its own version, and plays its own role in shaping the final budget, and it is not a bystander. It is an active constitutional participant.